97 7, Vintage Prayer, Complex 7191. You have a call at 938 Elk Point Lane, apartment 628, for a 51 year old male who's intoxicated, wants to go to the hospital for detox. Male that's intoxicated wants to go to the hospital for detox.

Lincoln Sheriff, paging Merrill EMS. 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
1: Stratus County Sheriff's Office with a repage for LDF 91. You have a call at 938 Elks Point Lane, apartment 628, for a 51-year-old male who is intoxicated and wants to go to the hospital to be detoxed. Sheriff's Office with the repage for LDF 91. 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Time of repage 2001.

Bye-bye, Mudbog. You're being put to Vital County, 938 Elks Point Lane, apartment 628 in Lagden, Flambeau. 51-year-old male is intoxicated. Put to transport to the hospital for detox. Repeating on a dispatch to Medic 5, Medic 4 for standby. Mudbog, you're being put to Vital County, 938 Elks Point Lane, apartment 628 in Lagden, Flambeau. 51-year-old male intoxicated. Requesting transport to the hospital for detox.

a special needs individual accidentally dialed. I spoke to the mom, and she said everything is 10-2. I also put her number in the CFS.

live near the address of 7719 Futures Point Road and Three Lakes for a tree that's crossing the roadway on a power line and sparking or beating on a dispatch to Three Lakes Fire. You're being requested 7719 Futures Point Road and Three Lakes for a tree across the roadway. It is on a wire.

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And we'll really nail that cell down. They can't get him back up there after the electric system. They say that he's uninjured in relation to one of the injured. Edgar and Marathon here for a station.

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You're being requested 6001 Highway 17 in Sugar Camp for a structure fire. Severe is 8612 at 2253.

0: 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I'm going to Lincoln.
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1: We got just the front side of the house currently involved in fire. All of it seems like the outside of it. Doesn't look like anything's inside yet.
4: We're going to be on scene in about 30 seconds.

under 62-year-old male chest pain or being admitted to Rhinelander Medics. You're being requested 1212 for River Street in Rhinelander for a 62-year-old.

0: Tyler Medic to request a 1212 River Street in Rhinelander, 62-year-old male with chest pain, taking two nitro, repeating on the dispatch. Rhinelander Medic to request a 1212 River Street in Rhinelander, 62-year-old male, chest pain, has taken two nitro, WRZ 602 at 2308.
1: Rhinelander Medic 91 is responding.

Sugar Camp, WPS ETA for electric, 20 minutes, for gas, 30 minutes.

0: suspects were trying to get in the front door. 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She's unsure if they're in the home now or have left.
1: Never.

We change the incident location for this call to W. Williams 6515, Camp Race Point Road. I will be clear of scene. You can be assigned.

South Park Drive. RP was driving by, stated that there is a semi in the ditch. He then stated that the semi is in the roadway and the trailer is in the ditch.

First one is, last name spelling, Tom, Robert, Ida, Paul, Lincoln, Edward, Tom, Tom. First name, Ava, Adam, Victor, Adam. And Mary for a middle, date of birth, 7-2106, 7-2106, break for second. Last name, Waters. William, Adam, Tom, Edward, Robert, Sam. First name, Gary, Common, L. Lincoln for middle, date of birth, 6-1-58, 6-1-58. You know what?

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0: This is the Abbott, Illinois portion. Call 1-3-2-7-3-1-0. Again, a portion out of Illinois. I have a 27 when you're ready.

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You guys have a call 1597 South Shore Drive, site number 5, where 19-year-old female have an anxiety attack due to asthma. She already has taken her inhaler. Lascaux Sheriff's Office for St. Germain 91 and Rescue. You guys have a call at 1597 South Shore Drive, site number 5, for a 19-year-old female having an anxiety attack due to her asthma. She already taken her inhaler. Time and page is 0153.

0: attack, was no longer breathing. 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You guys have a call 159 on the South Shore Drive for site number 5 for the 19-year-old female having an asthma attack. She has travel clearance, time will be paid 0155.
1: Vilas, St. Germain 615, receive the page. 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

0: 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We're getting another ambulance request in St. Germain.
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Silas County Sheriff's Office, LePage for St. Germain Rescue and St. Germain 911. 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His oxygen levels are at 97.

0: 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You have a call at 1347 South Bay Road for a 44-year-old male with difficulty breathing, tightness in his chest. His oxygen levels are at 97 and he feels like his heart is stopping and restarting. Time of Page, 257.
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0: We on a Stephen John Loca, west of Lincoln Ocean, King Adam. First of Stephen, common, middle of John, that's John Ocean Henry Nora, white male, date of birth 0224-1977, if you can advise for both bike and

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1: 10-4, he just purchased this. I will be 10-8.

Sierra 25, copy Wisconsin 27. Deacon Joseph Shuey, last of Sam Charles Henry, Ocean Nora Edward, first of Keegan, King Edward Adam, George Young Nora, middle of Joseph John Ocean Sam Henry, John Ocean Sam Edward Paul Henry, white male, date of birth 0612 2006, 0612 2006. You can just advise that she has ATV safety.

0: did you want Med 5 to come to the house?
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0: 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Currently his heart rate's at 225. Blood pressure was 145 over 85. We're just leaving St. Germain right now. 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
1: Good.
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Room 207 for 77-year-old male knee slip assist. 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

Wisconsin 1027, going to be last of Boehm, Boy, Ocean, Edward, Henry, Mary, First, Derek, David, Edward, Robert, Edward, King, middle initial J, James, male, date of birth, 5-1-1986, 5-1-1986.

requested dispatch to Medic 1 Pelican and Pine Lake First Responders. You're being requested to 3942 Lakeshore Drive in Pine Lake for a 63-year-old female. Needing a lift assist, not injured. Receiving United Dispatch to Pelican and Pine Lake First Responders. You're being requested to 3942 Lakeshore Drive in Pine Lake for a 63-year-old female that is swollen, needing lift assist, not injured. Severity is 2-6-4 and 459.

United is best to Medical and Pelican and Pine Lake first responders. You're being requested to 3942 Lakeshore Drive in Pine Lake for a 63-year-old female that has fallen needing lift assist, not injured. Repeating, United Dispatch to Medical and Pelican and Pine Lake first responders. You're being requested to 3942 Lakeshore Drive in Pine Lake for a 63-year-old female that has fallen needing lift assist, not injured. 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

Medical emergency, 90 Med 1, KEV transitional care, at 7805 First Street, Unit 9-1, Village of Weston. 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

Rhinelander Medics. You're being requested a 504 Evergreen Court for a 76-year-old female not feeling well. Repeating United Dispatch to Rhinelander Medics. You're being requested a 504 Evergreen Court for a 76-year-old female having kidney issues. Severe Z612 at 527.

doctor being requested to 504 Evergreen Court. 76-year-old female, not feeling well. She is having pain in her neck and shoulder. Receiving United Dispatch, 2 Rhinelander medics here being requested to 504 Evergreen Court. For a 76-year-old female, not feeling well. She is having pain in her neck and shoulder. Fair D612 at 529.

Tom Ockhamus, you're needed to respond to 18 South Railway Street in room number 5 for a male patient who has a swollen foot.

Tomahawk MS. Tomahawk MS, your unit is respond to 18 South Railway Street in the city of Tomahawk. Cross streets are West Wisconsin Avenue and West Garrett Avenue. For a male patient who has a swollen and bruised foot, come to page 707.

Lincoln Sheriff. We will be out at the fire tunnel.

assignment of medics are being requested. Two runners, 1970 Navajo Street, room 407, 81-year-old male, heavy syncope breathing. 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
0: 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They said it's an alarm going off at the school commercial.

Queen and Brush Road, Wisconsin 28, Adam Mary Boy 7796, AMB 7796.

Martin Farm, like I said, follow the driveway right past the house. Coming down in here. We do have the fire not down. It is still burning in the ceiling, so...

Driver to red Chevy Equinox, license plate of Adam X-ray Mary, 2188, again 8XM2188, which comes back to a party out of Marshall on a 2015 Chevy Traverse, red in color. Caller to the vehicle had been hitting the gravel and then going left of center. Unknown if male or female driver. Caller been following for a little bit, but has been turned off, no longer following. He is going to make a statement. Again, last known direction north, Sullivan off of Houston Town. See if people are keeping in the clear.

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They're throwing buckets of water on it right now.

0: social services needs a drug screen for a male individual.
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Again, 2805 Huntress Trail, the Tivoli. 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I'm on page 941.

0: Hang up.
1: Go ahead.
0: It's going to be at 1849 North Bootlake Road. It's going to be Thomas Sherman. And 1849 North Bootlake Road, Thomas Sherman. Erie County had a 911 hang up there and was unable to make contact with anybody. All their personnel's up north. Their sheriff asked if I'd head out there to check on it since I'm down here. I'll be in route.
1: Thanks, Mark.

0: 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We don't have the criminal damage yet. It sounds like there's a video camera there that you guys will have access to, and you guys will probably see the involved person.
1: Copy. Thanks.

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1: Yeah, 476.

0: percent of Laura in common, middle and Mary, female white, date of birth 9/16/1966, good brothers.
1: Clammy, having some difficulty breathing, Lawrence Springs Community Center at 10:13.

601 SM County Road B, boy, 63-year-old male, conscious, breathing, with severe diarrhea and vomiting. 601 SM County Road B, boy, back in final phase at 1014.

0: 126 is going to be northbound, just past exit K211 on 51. The semi cut someone off. It's a Walmart semi with the number 132086. 132086.
1: 10-4. I'm going to be significantly south of that right now. If you can see if a north car can look out for it.

0: pound, but if you want me to, I can turn around and head to that possible 1050. Any known injuries?
1: Sounds like she did not yield to get onto the highway. 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

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Leaving from 301 Eagle Drive, and it's going to go all through town.

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44-10, I'm 10-2. Was able to make contact with the caller. Everything's 10-2, Bayer County's been advised. Just going to get up the road here a little bit now, this move.

Sierra 4.3. I'll be out with the RPM at 51 and a soft ramp. Copy 28. Two, three, one, young, over boy.

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0: 3 Adam Victor David 997. I just hit on flock, heading northbound on 47 from K. I'm probably 5 minutes behind it.
1: 24.

You have a call to the Forest County Pottawatomie Carrying Place, 5456 Cat-Cat Lane. 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All on duty, please acknowledge. Time is 11:06.

Charlie, United Temple, call it an 8736 Autumn Leaf Lane. Again, an 8736 Autumn Leaf Lane. Between the township of Upham Crossroads and DeForest Road, DeForest, 71-year-old female that had a cardiac ablation.

0: Monaco is going to be in the 1080 with that vehicle headed northbound on 47 out of Lake Tom. I'm trying to catch up to them right now. They got two in front of it and one following it right now.
1: Four ten loss. I add me to 4418. I'll be 76. Although I am out of position currently.
2: 4 10 10 4. Ten 10 4.

0: So they got a stop at Woodruff Road on 47 right now.
1: Centaur, how far out are you?
0: 2 minutes. I'm coming through Lake Tom right now.
1: You want to hear?
0: I'll let you know when I get a little bit closer.
1: Can you copy 44 cents? 410.

0: 2418 Wausau. Woodrow's got him 95, I'm slowing down.
1: 2418, 10-4. 410, copy.
0: 10-4, same traffic. I'll be going 1040 unless they tell me to discontinue.
1: 10-4, yes.

0: get there a lot sooner than I do. If everything's 10-2, just let me know and I'll 22.
1: Did you copy
2: 410? Negative, it was broken up.
1: He'll get there before he will. If he gets there and everything's 10-2, let him know so he can 22.
2: Alright, copy, I'm pulling up right now.

0: mean, go ahead.
1: Hey, we're going to be good here. They got six Minocqua and Oneida just showed up, so Oneida's going to be handling it.
0: 22 then, thanks for the update.
2: Radio, copy.
1: Yeah, I'm going to be clearing from here. I'm not needed.

0: 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We are en route to Aspirus Rhinelander.
1: 10-4-75, 1131.

EMS and Russell first responders. You are needed at N6540 First Street in the city of Irma for an elderly male who said that he fell. He is experiencing pain in his head and also difficulty breathing.

Master, Julia Master, Anita, 10-6540 First Street, in the city of Irma, for an elderly male who fell and hit his head. He stated he's in a lot of pain. He also stated he's having difficulty breathing.

0: en route.
1: Well, 10 and 15 en route, 10-4.
2: Was that Merrill or Irma? And correction, Merrill or Gleason? And was there any patrol units responding?
1: Negative. No patrol units responding. And this is in Irma. Five. 40 First Street in Irma.
2: And

0: responding units.
1: Sheriff Russell 18, go ahead.
0: The mail party will be in the RV at the residence.

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1: 10-4.

42140 County Road S. RP stated that her daughter recently broke up with a boyfriend. Boyfriend is now harassing the daughter via text. Do you want to overlook the CAD for some additional information?

Edmonton, Tomahawk Fire, you are needed to respond to Generation Funeral Home, 1400 North 4th Street, in the city of Tomahawk, for a fire in the garage area. Tomahawk Fire, you are needed to respond to 1400 North 4th Street, Generation Funeral Home. Third party caller reporting of a fire in the garage area of the funeral home near where the crematorium is. Come at page 138.

0: Four-time Wausau, 1070 in progress. Generations Funeral Home on 1400 North 4th Street in Tomahawk. Sounds like a garage fire at this point. It's still active.
1: 10-4.

0: 1 3 6 6 7 8 and 2 5 2 2 State Road 17. If you want to overlook the CAD, it's lengthy.
1: Yeah, copy. Generation Zero. Sheriff, 5-3. Sheriff, I'm down 1 5 3.
2: 5-3, go ahead.
1: Would you please have Nicole Page and Russell also, please?
2: Anything general or just a full response?
1: A full response.

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1: General Drake, Tomahawk 5-3, Tomahawk Infantry.

0: to Russell Fire. You're needed to respond for mutual aid to 1400 North 4th Street in the city of Tomahawk for mutual aid for a fire in a garage area. Russell Fire, you're needed to respond to, for mutual aid to 1400 North 4th Street in the city of Tomahawk, Generations Funeral Home, for a fire that started in a garage area of the funeral home near the crematorium. Requesting full response, time page 146.
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1: 5-1, advising WTF has been contacted, unknown TPA at the time.

1400 North 4th Street in the city of Tomahawk for a structure fire. Lincoln 2, Russell Fire, second page for 1400 North 4th Street, Generations Funeral Home in the city of Tomahawk for a structure fire that started in the garage near the crematorium area, front page 155.

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1: 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I'll push him through.
0: Never.

Mount County Sheriff's Office, page for St. Germain 911 Rescue. You have been requested in Oneida County, 8395 County Highway O, for an elderly male who is very weak. I'm on page 1445. Sheriff's Office, the page for St. Germain 911 Rescue. You are being requested in Oneida County, 8395 County Highway O, for an elderly male who is very weak, unable to walk, timeout 1445.

0: 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Douglas County Sheriff's Office with Avery Page 4, St. Germain at 91 and rescue. 3 Page, for your call being requested by Oneida County at 8395 County Highway O for an 82-year-old male unable to walk. 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

0: 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You're being requested at Milestone 4686 North Shore Drive in Rhinelander on the memory care side for a male urinary retention and cannot get catheter placed. 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
0: 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Cartier fleet, my cruiser's going to be disabled, not injured. I'm starting at 51 and a county unit.
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This is pinging to a tower off of State Road 17, N1854 for a nearest location. Multiple calls, unable to call back, and for 911 area code.

0: Just 343, I do have a drug screening at the social services pending.
1: 10-4, I'm just making contact at a residence near this location. Everything appears 10-2. You can close this. I'll be 76 to the screen.
0: 10-4.

0: 16, 10.
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0: 411, 2.
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0: 450, 10-4.
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0: 424, 10-4.
1: 4404 Wausau 1042.
0: Forty-four oh six, ten forty-two.
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0: 4418, 10-4.

Isabel's County Sheriff's Office with a page for Uber 91. You are being requested at Riverview Park for a 46-year-old man who ingested something and is lethargic. Isabel's County Sheriff's Office with a page for Uber 91. You are being requested at Riverview Park, 203 West Riverview Drive. 46-year-old male ingested something. He is lethargic. Time of page is 1603. Four. The patient stated he ingested multiple medications, meth, and alcohol.

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You've been requested by Eagle River 91 at Riverview Park for a male who ingested medications. Sheriff's Office, Page, for Eagle River Fire. 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I have a page at 1605.

0: Tomahawk EMS. Tomahawk EMS, your unit is response to Country Terrace, 300 Tyler Drive, in room 2, for a male patient with suspected C. diff. Tomahawk EMS. Tomahawk EMS, you're needed to respond to 300 Tyler Drive, Country Terrace, room number 2 in the city of Tomahawk. Call streets are Whitetail Drive and Breeze Street for a male patient with suspected C. diff. Have a page 1609.
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0: 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Sorry.
1: 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Why don't you keep coming down here?
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0: 123, this is going to be on U.S. Highway 8 and U.S. Highway 51 for the southbound ramp 251. You did say you locked the keys on a semi.
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0: Hitler tweeting China, and it is correct.
1: February, that'd be a register owner with the date of birth of 6-15-73, 6-15-73 if you're advised.

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1: What's his address?

dispatch trauma paramedics. You're being requested at Country Terrace at 1450 West Phillips Street in Rylander. Female, light fever, not acting right. Weakness, you're being under dispatch. Rylander medics, you're being requested at Country Terrace, 1450 West Phillips Street in Rylander. For a female with a slight fever, not acting right. She's got weakness. Seriously, to

0: 911 drop. W1004 County Road M. Attempted callback, wasn't able to make contact. No voicemail. No history with this number.
1: Thank you.
0: 10-4-1-26.

119, this just came into Lincoln County from Oneida, U.S. Highway 51 southbound. The maroon Ford Taurus tailgating and swerving within its lane. RP was unable to see a 28.

0: 过会儿。
1: Profile is still breaching.
0: Okay.

0: More Wausau. I was just going to go 42, but a crash just came in at 51 and 70. Can you let duty know for 1085? I'm 76. I'm not that far out.
1: 34.
0: 4401, I copy direct. He can go, my authority.
1: 4401, 434, copy direct.
0: Or I copy directly.

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You have a call near the intersection of State Highway 70 and US Highway 51 for a two-vehicle accident.

by the County Sheriff's Office with a page for Arborvitae Fire, Arborvitae Rescue. You have a call at the intersection of State Highway 70 and U.S. Highway 51. Sounds for, like, possible multiple vehicle accident. Unknown injuries, 10th page, 1808.

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Arborvita 5-3, Arborvita Fire. 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One vehicle is off the roadway. We have a lot of debris in the intersection of Highway 51 and 70. I have a squad blocking at least one lane right now. We'll need to do some lane blocking and major cleanup of the intersection.

first truck out to turn south, head south, come back north, to take the spot of the squad to block off one lane of traffic, and then we will also need traffic control off of Highway 70, blocking the intersection while they take pictures

0: will take position heading blocking traffic going northbound on Highway 51.
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0: All Arborvita units are done on scene. You can mark us returning to station. Instant command is terminated.
1: Male who had a possible seizure is no longer seizing. Patient is breathing, does have a history of a brain tumor that was removed 40 years ago. Dispatch to Iron River EMS, response requested 63691. County Highway A is an Adam for a 66-year-old male who had a possible seizure. Patient is breathing at this time, did have a brain tumor removed approximately 40 years ago. Time of page, Iron River EMS, 1826.

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1: Granite Quarry, 21 Division, report of trespassers, about five individuals. County's in Ropeneff, closest.
0: 10-4.

0: 415 Austin, 443, I got visual on the trespassers. They're swimming in the middle of the quarry.
1: Perfect. Thanks for it.